0: there's the Proclaimers there, havering all over the place. You're on Bay FM 100.3. It's Cameron with you and my very special guest, Kai. Good morning, Kai.
1: Good morning. Good morning, listeners. It's great to be here.
0: Yeah, it is. Now, we have, happy Arborist Appreciation Day, by the way. And also...
1: Thank you.
0: You're welcome. And happy International Waterfall Day.
1: Okay, what's that mean?
0: Yep. And... fancy needing. Anyway, let's appreciate a waterfall today and an arborist. Let's do that.
1: An arborist by a waterfall,
0: yeah.
1: Perhaps.
0: Perfect combination. Now, we were just talking footy food. It's all important tomorrow night, second State of Origin game. We're doing hamburgers. Well, not you and I, but I'm doing hamburgers at home. But you're talking about you've got a very special footy food.
1: We do. I come from WA, so I don't know anything about this football stuff you're talking about on tomorrow. We do the Western Derby, and we have a special food called a pizza dog. Can only get
0: Incredible.
1: Them in WA.
0: Yeah.
1: And it's 12 inches long, it's a foot long, and it's basically an inside-out pizza. So the... topping is on the inside and it's rolled and it's...
0: like a calzone kind
1: of
0: thing?
1: Yeah, but it's long. Yeah, but they're very long and you can only get them in WA. And I am going to give you a treat and bring one in for you next week.
0: Oh, really?
1: Absolutely.
0: Well, I'm going to love that treat and I'm going to eat it.
1: Delivered all the way from Western Australia here in Queensland.
0: Oh, fantastic. I look forward to that.
1: Absolutely.
0: So footy food's all important. I'd love to hear what your special footy food is. I'm also doing nachos next game. We've got it all planned out. SMS... 0468 371 003, 0468 371 003. I'd love to hear your footy food. In the meantime, you spin me round. Oh, it's a bit like a pizza, isn't it? You spin me round like a record, dead or alive. You're on Bay FM, across the Bayside and beyond.

0: That was Argent there from 1972 with Hold Your Head Up. And there was some pretty significant Hammond organ work there, wasn't there? That was a cracker. Now, thank you to everybody who texted in. Sharon from Vicky Point, chicken wings. What a great idea.
1: What sort of chicken wings?
0: Buffalo ones,
1: oh,
0: I think.
1: My favourite.
0: All right, that sounds great. That was Argent there from 1972 with Hold Your Head Up. And there was some pretty significant Hammond organ work there, wasn't there? That was a cracker. Now, thank you to everybody who texted in. Sharon from Vicky.

0: just recently, and Pat Monahan, who actually is the lead singer. Yeah, he did. You know, he started in the band as the drummer. He started as a drummer and was doing backup vocals, and they realised he sounded so good, they replaced the drummer and put him in lead vocals.
1: Is that right?
0: Absolutely.
1: How cool! Love that story. Well, you're on Bay FM, more than just great music.
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0: It did too. Now, Kai, you've got a very important community service announcement for us.
1: I certainly do. 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
0: They're terrific.
1: Absolutely. Yeah. So come on down and forget to pop your head into the van and say hello.
0: Say good day to Dave and Sue.
1: Absolutely. They'd love to see you.
0: Yeah. Tell them Cameron and Kai sent you.
1: I might even duck down there myself.
0: Yeah, sounds fantastic. Coming up now, Elton John and his song, The One, which I only became familiar with recently. It's a ballad, but it's really important because it was the first song on the first album after his rehab. So a very important moment for him. And then Sam Fender, my new man crush, with people watching.
1: Oh, please.
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0: 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People watching there. Geez, he sounds a little bit like the boss, doesn't he?
1: He does, but who doesn't like a bit of people watching, huh?
0: Oh, well, there is that. Now, it's coming up towards, it's 11.52, and after 11 o'clock, we have more great music for you, taking up to 12 o'clock. We have Suspicious, oh no, we've got the Hooters, All Your Zombies, we have Kiss, we have Smiths, and the Smiths, How Soon Is Now, their iconic song, and the Motels, Total Control. To take us up to the news and sport, PJ Thomas, Hooked on a Feeling. 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

0: Oh, what a way to finish. That was Kiss with Shout It Out Loud. Yeah, with Cameron, it's the final hour of our three-hour show, and I've got my special guest, Kai, here this morning. Good morning, Kai.
1: Good morning, Cameron.
0: And we have, and before midday, we've got the Smiths, we're Pink, with All I Know So Far, which is a beautiful song. And Hootie and the Blowfish pop by. Let's get started with Duran Duran with Ordinary World from, where are we? 1993. It's actually a great ice bath song. It's just over 5 minutes. They'll do the trick. Time to get out. You're on Bay FM, heart and soul of the Bay.

0: Thanks for sharing your Tuesday morning with us right here on Bay FM. You're with Cameron and Kai this morning. Up next, Gypsy Queen by Country Radio, and then a lady with 60 million albums, 75 million singles worldwide, is made one of the best selling music artists in the world. Three Grammys, if you don't mind, two Brit Awards, an MTV Music Award just for good times. Pink is absolutely amazing. And her song, All I Know So Far. It's a very personal song, but she's described as a life letter she wrote to her daughter Willow, trying to pass on the lessons she's learned about strength, mistakes, resilience and being yourself.
1: Well, I'm sure she's learnt a few lessons in her time.
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0: All right, fellas, off you go. That was Dan and Shay. And, I quite like that. I should probably go to bed. That was from 2021. Now, Kai, too early for you to go to bed. You've got something for us there?
1: Well, I certainly have. How about we set sail Sunday mornings with Karen on Easy Like a Sunday Morning? 2 hours of smooth yacht rock from 8 a.m. to 10 a.m. Expect breezy vibes, soft rock classics and feel-good favourites to start your day the smooth way. 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
0: Oh, wacko. Well done. Good on you, Kai. Thank you for that. Now, look, this next band, they're a bit like Mal Meninga. You know what you're going to get. Mal didn't have a sidestep. These guys, Status Quo, they don't have one either. It's the Wanderer. You're on Bay FM.
1: Down, down.
0: Yeah, deep in the rhythm of the bay.

0: Total Control by the Motels there. Great song. Now we're coming up towards midday, aren't we, Kai?
1: It's just about time to have lunch.
0: It is. Well, it's been fantastic. Thanks for your company today.
1: Look, thanks for inviting me in. I've had an absolute fat time and I hope the listeners enjoyed it too.
0: Oh, I've got no doubt, mate. It's been great having you. Coming up after, well, we have taken us up to the news and sport. We've got Hootie and the Blowfish and then we've got an hour of great music. For lunch, yes, it's Lunch on the Bay.
1: Lunchtime tunes.
0: It is, and Jono to take you through till 4 o'clock.
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There you go, a little sample of what you'll get November the 25th in the Valley. You can Google search the venue, the church, on Bay FM. Two for Tuesday, it is. Not to be mistaken for Taco Tuesday. However, that sounds like a plan for dinner tonight. 0468 371 003. What's for dinner at your place tonight? Coming up, double shots from New Order, Neil Young, Missy Higgins. But for now, Tommy Two-Tone on 100.3 Bay FM.

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1: Cool.

0: Yeah, I'm with you until 4 o'clock this afternoon. Jono in for Dave today. And I'm enjoying another cup of Java with an extra shot in it. How about you? 0468 371 003 if you'd like to get in touch with me this afternoon. What's happening this week around the bay? I'll run through a couple of things for you. Fun facts about the Redlands. World Cup fever gripping the southeast. And the big news this week, as was last week, what's happened to Mary, the Tassie Devil? 0468 371 003 if you want to get in touch.
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I tell you what, kiddies, there was a lot of fooling around in the 70s. Elvin Bishop right there fooled around and fell in love. Be some more fooling around coming up August the 1st at our next music trivia night. Details before 2. Gina just texts me on 0468 371 003. Hello, Gina. Jono, I'm at the shops buying tacos for tonight's dinner. Don't forget the hot salsa, mate, all right? Is The Killers on 100.3 Bay FM.

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Just having a look at the upcoming concert calendar. Looks like Noiseworks frontman John Stevens bringing his Noiseworks and NXS Collection 2026 tour to Brizzy Friday, July the 17th. You can Google venue that one. It is Double Shot Tuesday on Bay FM. 2

Here we are, rolling out the double shots, two for Tuesday on Bay FM. What comes in twos? Let's see. Beer and bad karaoke. Footy refs and angry fans. Dentists and tiny lectures about flossing. I know about that one. Also, New Order. Peter Hook from New Order will be live in the Valley July 16th. This is New Order True Faith on Bay FM. Two for Tuesday.

I know you're wondering who's making all that noise. Well, those three guys from the UK call themselves Muse and the song Starlight. Jono here, Tuesday afternoon, Taco Tuesday, two for Tuesday. What are you having for dinner? 0468 371 003. I'm having tacos. Got a couple from Missy Higgins coming up after two. Also, Herbie is going to be out and about on the streets of the Redlands soon. I'll tell you where and when you can catch up with him. Goanna, Razor's Edge on Bay FM.

0: There you go, Tina Arena, Shane's on 100.3 Bay FM. Two for Tuesday. Got a couple from Missy Higgins before three. On this day, June 16 in history. A couple of texts to get to. And have you seen the new movie Constipation?
1: What?

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0: For you, Canadian singer-songwriter Terry Jacks from 74, Seasons in the Sun. You know how to spell Canada? C-A-N-A-D-A. And I promise no Canadians were offended by the telling of that joke. If you love the feel of grass under your feet, barefoot bowling could be your thing. Details before four.
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School zones are flashing 40 from now until 4 o'clock, so slow down, Speedy, and keep our kids safe, okay? Missy Higgins, going to be live at the Roma Street Parklands Sunday, September 20. Here's a couple from Missy on Bay FM's 2 for Tuesday.

0: Thanks for listening to 100.3 Bay FM, 2 for Tuesday, and a couple from Missy Higgins. She'll be live Sunday, September 20 at the Roma Street Parklands. What a great show that will be. 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

Here we are, two for Tuesday, Taco Tuesday. What are you having for dinner? Craig in Thorlands just texted me. I'll tell you what he's having after three. Sarah McLeod, not only is she the lead singer of the Super Jesus, she's also starred in The Lord of the Rings. Sarah, by herself right now, Scout's Honour.

Wow, that's bringing back some memories. Christy, San Bernardino, little useless information for you. I used to live in San Bernardino, California, back in the 90s. I worked at an alternative rock station called X1039, the Inland Empire's alternative rock in California. It was awesome, had a great time, but it was great to come home and get some sleep. We played stuff like this, Semisonic, Closing Time.

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Tuesday afternoon, Jono in for Dave. Jacko and Tony T out and about again, live in the flesh. I'll tell you where and when. After three. This morning, my daughter Georgia, she asked me if I'd seen the dog bowl. I said, I never knew he could.

Thousands of texts coming in. All right, just one from Craig in Doidlands. Jono, tonight for dinner, I'm having two pies, two sausage rolls, and two frosty bevvies. Well, that's an Aussie dinner made for champions, mate. I'll be having exactly that tomorrow night while watching the State of Origin Game 2 at the MCG.

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It's school pickup time, and reduced speed zones are now active around primary, high schools and colleges. Please observe these reduced speed zones and respect the safety of our young Baysiders. Another community announcement from Bay FM. 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

0: wonder if that's what Mike Tyson said to his Richard Clapton. Goodbye, Tiger, on Bay FM. Little sample of what you'll get if you're going along to see him live in the flesh on the Gold Coast, June 27. Jono here in for Dave. Jacko and Tony T, they'll let them out again. This time live at St. Anthony's School, Fate Alex Hills. Lock up your kids. Saturday, August the 22nd. It's going to be an awesome day for the whole family. St. Anthony's, Saturday, August 22. For more info, go to bayfm.org.au. Two for Tuesday continues next with a double dose of Neil Young.
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1: G'day everybody, the afternoon run looking pretty good so far. The Gateway Arterial, no accidents on it. Bit slow after Wynnum Road to Old Cleveland Road currently. And that southbound commute, that's going to build a little bit in towards Mount Gravatt, Capalabar Road. Still really happy with the run over the bridge to and from, looking real good. And coming out of Camp Hill, it's just moving with the traffic lights and reasonably well at this stage. Much the same through the back of Mount Gravatt and Garden City through to Wishart and that run through. There's at the moment a fair bit of inbound traffic through Burbank still. No accidents there though. Which, Jay, that's the latest Bayside traffic. More for you soon on 100.3 Bay FM.
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0: 100.3 Bay FM, Tuesday afternoon. The Beatles, Hard Day's Night. It is going to be a hard night for the Blues tomorrow night.
1: Hey, Dad.
0: Yeah, mate?
1: How many New South Wales fans does it take to change a light bulb?
0: I don't know, mate. How many New South Wales fans does it take to change a light bulb?
1: Both.

There's Belinda. Little taste of what you'll get Feb 9, 2027 in Fortitude Valley when she plays here live in Brizzy. 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

100.3 Bay FM. Must be coming up to can o'clock. Just got a text from Craig and Phil in Thornlands. Enjoying a lemon lime and bittersweet symphony. The Verve. Jono, please play us some NXS. Righto, guys. 0468371003. That's the text line. Jared's up next. That's it for me. I'll catch you Friday afternoon from 4. Go the Maroons.

0: SAFM National News, brought to you by Manly Harbour Village, where Brisbane meets the bay.
1: Good afternoon. This is Michael Lynch. Well, those Australians struggling to meet monthly mortgage repayments can sleep a little easier tonight because the Reserve Bank has decided not to lift interest rates. This is the first time this year the RBA has taken this decision, which sees the cash rate remain unchanged at 4.35%. Australia's unions believe the federal government's tax reform will make it easier for workers to purchase property. As the final day of an inquiry into Labor's changes to capital gains tax and negative gearing continues, business and construction groups have argued that the legislation will stifle investment and slow economic growth. But the ACTU's Joseph Mitchell says the revamped laws would make the system a lot fairer.
2: House prices are out of control, and they've been out of control for decades, in large part due to the incredibly unfair tax settings that have been favouring investors over workers and first-time buyers. We're arguing for Parliament to pass these changes to the law.
1: New South Wales has been identified as the worst state in the country for dog-related attacks on posties. More than a third of all reported cases took place in the state over the past 6 months. Russell Munro from Australia Post says there are simple ways that dog owners can prevent an incident.
3: Understand when the postie is going to be coming to your property to deliver that parcel. And when they do, or when they're going to arrive, make sure that you secure your dog behind a locked door or gate. Keep the dog secured away until the postie's left the property.
1: Victoria's peak business body says the state is no longer fit for growth. Sally Curtin at the Chamber of Commerce and Industry says there's simply too much regulation in Victoria.
4: We need to change our practices here. We need to, for every piece of legislation that's introduced, perhaps we need to remove two others. But The burden is significant and growing here for business in Victoria.
1: The New South Wales opposition is promising to introduce even tougher penalties for criminals who recruit others to carry out serious offences. The men's government has already passed a suite of changes designed to help stamp out the use of children and the staging of so-called kill cars used in deadly shootings and other attacks. But Liberal Party leader Kelly Sloane says the state needs harsher penalties, and a coalition government would boost resourcing for the Crime Commission.
5: And we need to come after them. We need to hit them where it hurts, and that is their wallets. We're going to come after their cash. You know, we're going to double down on that. And we're also going to stop them puppet mastering those, what they call violence brokers, the middlemen who are doing so much harm on our streets.
1: Australian employers have cut back on the number of job redundancies they're making. That's the key finding of an Australian HR Institute report that also shows more workers are staying in their jobs for longer because of cost of living pressures. Spokesperson Sarah McCann-Bartlett says there've also been fewer pay rises.
6: It is difficult for employers at this point to incentivise employees through inflation-busting pay rises.
1: Also making news this hour, eight people have been killed after United States Air Force Boeing B-52 bomber crashed shortly after takeoff from the Edwards Air Force Base in California. And One Nation leader Pauline Hanson says as she looks to build momentum in the polls, she's already started vetting candidates for the next federal election. This is Air News.
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1: The Blues and Maroons are putting the finishing touches to their preparations ahead of tomorrow night's State of Origin 2 at the MCG, with both sides holding captain's runs today. Queensland playmaker Cameron Munster has told 100% Footy the team is now getting used to the Melbourne conditions.
7: A lot of these boys up from Queensland, they're used to the sun in 25, so you know, get them under that uncomfortable weather and uncomfortable breeze and how wet it's going to be, and hopefully we've got some long studs and you know, give it to the Blues on Wednesday.
1: In the AFL, Collingwood will be in Zach Butter's ear on Saturday night about ditching the teal of Port Adelaide. Eddie Summerfield with more on that.
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1: And in the FIFA World Cup, New Zealand's All Whites have drawn their match with Iran in Los Angeles 2-2. 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
11: Taking a quick check on the current weather outlook for Brisbane's Bayside. Skies stay partly cloudy into the late afternoon with mild conditions hanging on. Into tonight, it's heading down to around 15 under clear and calm skies. Patchy rain nearby moves through tomorrow with a top near 21 and a cooler feel. Right now in Wellington Point, it's 22. That's the latest forecast for the Bayside with thanks to Totally Workwear, your local workwear specialist. 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
14: 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I never trust these things.
15: Jerry will never give you a bum steer. 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
16: Good afternoon. Welcome to Bay Drive. And my name's Jared, as mentioned. And I just want to also mention, if you're doing a U-turn at the next intersection, hopefully it doesn't have lights. Or if it does have lights, it has a sign that says you can do a U-turn there. Anyway, good afternoon. And it's great to be with you. Nice day today. Just a little sprinkle now and again, but lovely winter's day. And I hope you did something enjoyable. And even if you're working, I hope it was enjoyable. Thanks to Jono for holding the fort for Dave Ramsden this afternoon and playing all of our great music here at Bay FM. Coming up, I'll have traffic in just a little while, and the traffic was a little bit iffy on the way down in parts, but we'll see how it's going in 15 minutes or so. Barnsley will be in, Stephen Wolfe will be in, but let's kick it off with the Hothouse Flowers, and they're saying exactly what I would say. Don't go. You're on Bay FM 100.3. Just great music.

You never get tired of that one. Akka Dakka, and a long way to the shop if you want a sausage roll. Originally released 50 years ago, last Christmas, and I know they had a lot of sort of things happening around the city of Melbourne to remember, I guess, that when they filmed that film clip driving around the city on the truck down around the Spencer Street, what's now called Southern Cross Station area. And it was the first track on their first international album, High Voltage, about, I think, a year and a half later. And before that, XTC with Senses Working Overtime. Alan Partridge wrote it. He was probably the main man in the band, often regarded as the godfather of the 90s Britpop movement. And I always find that kind of hard to say. Something I don't find hard to say is the album show with my good mates PC and Chris coming up this Thursday night, the 18th of June, from 7 until 10 p.m. right here on Bay FM. And they've got some cracker albums this month. They've got all these albums were the debut albums for these artists. America, Christopher Cross, Bad Company, George Thorogood and the Destroyers. They'll also have the live album, which they always have each week. This month, it's Sir Paul McCartney on his 84th birthday. I find it hard to believe that. And the album Wings Over America, and they always have their This Week in Music segment, which is always fun. And they're good guys. They know their music. And if you haven't tuned in, you need to do yourself a favour, as Molly says, and do exactly that. What have I got coming up? I've got Barnsley coming up. We're from one Aussie sort of rock hero to another one. And it's Barnsley with his first, his debut single. I guess it would be his first single, wouldn't it? No Second Prize from the Body Swerve album. Interesting story behind this one as well. It was written by Barnsley after a couple of the Chisel roadies were killed in a truck smash. Chisel did some... what did they do? They demoed the song, but they never actually recorded it. So when he was putting out an album, he said, I'll grab it, I wrote it, so it's mine. That'll be coming up here at Bay FM 100.3, The Rhythm of the Bay.

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1: Had a pretty good run to the bay so far this afternoon. Expecting it to remain fairly consistent and a decent movement of traffic on the gateway. A little bit slow just after the Port of Brisbane motorway south towards Old Cleveland. That's the heaviest. And then through the Mount Gravatt-Capalaba Road interchange. And that's just through cars coming onto the gateway, particularly in the southbound direction. Mount Gravatt-Capalaba Road itself, good. There's probably just as much inbound traffic through Linden Road. Once you get out, there's a few roadworks towards the Taylor Road roundabout. Clear that. Good. Capalaba bound traffic looks fine. A little bit slow through Chandler to Tilley Road coming down the hill. Expect those slight delays. Still really good to Thornside and Birkdale. Yet to build off White's Road and to run through Manly and Wynnum. Even through the back of Lytton has been excellent. It's Jay. That's the latest Bayside traffic. More for you soon on 100.3. 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

0: Well, we're talking about taking it to the streets. Bay of M is taking it to the streets this week. There's been quite a few around in the recent past, but this Thursday, the 18th of June, we'll have an outside broadcast coming up. Georgia will be at the Royal Esplanade at Manly for the start of the Brisbane to Bundaberg Yacht Race. And it's a new one. It's taking place from the 18th to the 21st of June, and it's the newest offshore challenge on the Queensland sailing calendar. 250 miles, probably hard slogging as well, testing sailors' skills and strategy in the open waters. And Georgia will be there live from 9 a.m. to 1 p.m. from the Yacht Squadron to help get the fleet on their way. I don't think she's got the gun, but we'll have to wait and see. So pop in if you're in the area. And if you're not, on Friday the 19th of June, it's a Barefoot Bowls Charity Day hosted by Mortgage Choice at Cleveland. Sue and Dave will be at the Cleveland Bowls Club from 12 p.m. to 4 p.m. with lots of music and fun. So why not pop on down and say hello to them as well. It's the 16th annual fundraiser supporting the Kids Cancer Project to fund vital scientific research for childhood cancer payments. And they've got a raffle, and donations are gratefully accepted. Tickets are $60 per person or $220 for a team of four. And for more information, you can call Mortgage Choice Cleveland on 3821 2539. So, as I said, pop in to, well, both of them and tell them Jared sent you. And coming up, were you born to be wild? Some people say I was, but I think they're just joshing. Anyway, Steppenwolf coming up pretty soon here on Bay FM 100.3, The Rhythm of the Bay.
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You're on Bay FM 100.3, the Doobie Brothers there, and Taking It to the Streets, the title track of an album. I'm pretty sure it was the first one to feature Michael McDonald on lead vocals and keyboards after original leader Tom Johnson had to step away from the band for quite a while, actually, due to medical issues. And

0: classic Quo track, their Status Quo track, Whatever You Want. And it was used a few years ago, or for quite a while, I think, too, by a well-known Australian supermarket chain. And this might be something that would interest you or someone you know. If you're looking towards your future, or you know someone who is, the Redlands Youth Futures Expo is happening this Friday, the 19th of June, from 10 a.m. to 2 p.m. at the Link YMCA in Victoria Point. Now, it's a free event, and it will connect young people, school leavers, parents, carers, educators with lots and lots of people, employers, apprenticeships, traineeships, training providers, universities, and all sorts of support services. 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Coming up, I've got Pink and Air Supply. I haven't played Air Supply for a little while, so I'm looking forward to it. Hope you are as well. 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

Deborah Harry, Chris Stein, and the rest of Blondie, of course, and Atomic. And good afternoon. My name is Jared. Into the second hour of Bow Drive this afternoon. If you've just joined us, welcome. And thank you so much for tuning in. If you've been with me the last hour, congratulations, and great to have you still with me. Looking out the window, quite getting dark now. We're almost up to the shortest day of the year. It'll be next week, I guess. It's always in the early 20s. I haven't actually checked to see which day it is this year. But yeah, it's getting dark very, very early. So if you're out on the road or just about to get on the road, headlights on, unless you've got one of the modern cars with the automatic detectors, which so many of them have got now. Anyway, music coming up this hour. I've got Rick Springfield coming in, Marty Roan a little bit later on. I haven't played Marty for a while. Some other Aussies, Men at Work will be in, but I'm going to kick it off with Rick Ocasek and The Cars, and the title track from an album from 1981 called Shake It Up. And the background of this song, apparently it was written a number of years before by Rick, and the band recorded it a couple of times, didn't like it, kicked it around, and never were happy with it. So eventually they decided to start again. They threw everything they'd done out and came back with a completely new song. Same name, same words, but a completely different song. They liked it and it was one of their biggest hits. Here it is on Bay FM right now. Rick Ocasek and The Cars and Shake It Up.

0: talking about fading away. Colin Hay and Men at Work there with Overkill from the album Cargo back in 83. And I think that was their first top 10 in the US. Got to number 3 on the Billboard charts and only 5 in Australia. And I did hear a rumour that Colin, I was going to say getting the band back together, but he's not getting the band back together, but he's getting Men at Work back together for a tour later this year. I know he's based in the US now, plays with Ringo Starr's All-Stars quite a lot. And getting the band, getting a band back together, touring as Men at Work. So keep your eyes open for that one. And for this one as well, the famous 70s, 80s and 90s music trivia night here at Bay FM is back. And this time it's a joint fundraiser for Bay FM and the Point Lookout Surf Life Saving Club, Saturday, the 1st of August. If you haven't got it in your diary, need to put it in right now. Although most people don't use diaries, do they? They use the calendar in the phone for most things. It's on, as I said, Saturday the 1st of August at the Victoria Point Sharks Sporting Club in Colburn Avenue. And Jacko, Mandy, Lauren, Tony T, plus many other Bay FM people will be there. 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Or if you like to do it in person, you can call Marie on 0407 300 435. Have you ever met an invisible man? It's a trick question, isn't it? Because if you had, you probably wouldn't know. Well, Queen, they're talking about the invisible man here on Bay FM 100.3, right across the Bayside and beyond.
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1: Things starting to improve through on the Gateway Arterial. It's not too bad this afternoon for a Tuesday. That southbound run from around just after Wynnum Road through towards Old Cleveland and even through Mackenzie southbound on the Gateway. You've got some kind of delay. That outbound run, not the greatest. Old Cleveland Road through to Tilley Road. You're nearly back to the Gateway. Pretty heavy there. Once you clear Tilley, completely fine all the way through. In fact, I'd stick to Old Cleveland Road rather than Moreton Bay Road if that's a choice for you, because it just looks a little bit heavier today. That outbound flow of traffic reasonably good towards Thornlands. Boundary Road to Woodlands Drive carrying a little bit of traffic as well. Cleveland Ormiston bound traffic does look good. It's Jay. That's the latest traffic. More for you soon on 100.3 Bay FM.
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0: Oh, that's not true, Rick. I've just played your song on the radio. I've done something for you. Rick Springfield there, and a Sammy Hagar song, I've Done Nothing For You. And Sammy wrote it in 1978 and it didn't make the charts in the US. Got to about 36 in the UK. A couple of years later, when Rick was doing his follow-up, I think it was to Jesse's Girl, they were looking for some songs, and someone, I think it was his bass guitarist, suggested that one. Anyway, top 10 in the US, so I wonder how Sammy feels about that one. So there you go, Rick, I've done something for you and not for Sammy. Why don't you enjoy a day of live music, community spirit and relaxed coastal vibes at the Sounds of Shoreline, coming to Jingiri Park, Rendlin Bay, on Saturday the 11th of July, so you can put that one in the diary, from 10 a.m. to 3 p.m. You'll enjoy local performers in a family-friendly outdoor setting, and it'll be the perfect excuse to pack a picnic rug or a chair and enjoy some great tunes by the bay. 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Coming up, I've got Lamal with the theme song from that wonderful movie, Never Ending Story. I did like that one. And I know Jared does as well, so shout out to him over there on Stratty. Brian Adams coming up, lots more here on Bay FM 100.3. 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

0: Alice Cooper and Billion Dollar Babies. And thanks to Alan, who rang up and said he did enjoy that one and he hadn't heard it for a while. 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

We're alive and kicking off this hour with Jim Kerr and Simple Minds from the 1985 album Once Upon a Time. Good evening, my name is Jared. This is Bay Drive on Bay FM and we're into the final hour for today. Now, if you've just tuned in, welcome along. I do know that a number of people jump in around about this time, particularly as they might be heading home. Lots of great more music to come. I've got T-Rex, I've got The Hooks coming in, and also I've got this next one, a song written by Dutch guy, Robbie van Leeuwen, and a number of people have recorded it. Tom Jones recorded a version. Bananarama had a big hit, but here's the original from Dutch group Shocking Blue on Bay FM, the heart and soul of the Bay.

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0: That was Mark Boland and T-Rex with the Children of the Revolution. And before that, JPY with the Harry Vander and George Young song, I Want to Do It With You. And before that, it was The Hooks with Million Dollar Riff. Now, Volunteering Queensland has launched its Heroes Wear Socks campaign, which celebrates the everyday heroes who give their time to help keep Queensland communities strong and connected. 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Coming up, it's the Jayhawks from Minneapolis, the Twin Cities. And they're still performing with founding member Gary Lewis. But first, it's Chisel from the East album and a song written by Don Walker, Standing on the Outside. 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

0: That was Linkin Park from an album that was released, I think, about 15 years ago, and it's called Minutes to Midnight. And the song I played, What I've Done. And before that, Richard Hall, known to all, I think, as Moby, with his song Extreme Ways. And I'm sure fans of the Jason Bourne movies would certainly know it. I think it was used in most of the series credits, at least three or four of them anyway. Now, if you want to meet local police, have a chat over coffee, why not join the Wynnum Police and the Bayside District Crime Prevention Coordinator for a coffee with a cop next Monday, June 15. It's a great chance to ask questions, discuss local policing issues and pick up some handy community safety advice along the way. Volunteers in policing and police liaison officers will also be there. If you're interested, head along to Taste the Aroma Cafe in Wynnum Plaza Shopping Centre in Wynnum West between 9:30 and 11:30 a.m. And as I said, next Monday, June 15. And why not grab a coffee and say hello? Well, have a look at the time. It's just absolutely flying. I better move on. Def Leppard will soon be in. I've seen them outside there. Got some sugar ready to pour on it. But before that, I'm going to play Scottish singer Gerry Rafferty from his album City to City. And it was a big hit, the one I'm talking about. It's Baker Street. You're on Bay FM 100.3, live and local.
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0: app on our phones called Find Friends. If you don't know what Find Friends is, it's an app where you can kind of sync up with each other. You can see where each other are, kind of chuck each other out. All right. I've synced up with my husband. I don't really think he uses it very much, though, because I said to him, have you noticed it wasn't really working? And now it's working. He said, what's that? I said, do you never sometimes wonder if I'm all right? And he went, nope. And I thought, I wonder what it would take. I wonder if it'd be like a big pile of dishes. He'd be like, hold on, I had a wife. Or he'd ring the police and say, my sock drawer is empty. I think my wife is missing. And the police would say, can you give us a description? And he'd say, they're all black apart from one pair with Dalek socks.
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What a way to kick things off tonight on The 90s Show. 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Well, hey, hey, it's Lani J, and I am thrilled to have your company for another huge night dedicated to the greatest decade in music. For the next 2 hours, we'll be revisiting the songs that filled our radios, topped the charts, and became the soundtrack to the 90s. I have got a fantastic first hour lined up tonight with music from Daniel Bedingfield, Michael Jackson, Bon Jovi, and plenty more ahead. So settle in, turn it up loud, and let's keep those 90s memories flowing. Right now, here's Aqua with Dr. Jones. 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

0: Bay FM 100.3 and Roachford with Lay Your Love on Me. Andrew Roachford has one of those instantly recognisable voices, and that track remains a favourite among fans of soulful British rock. And before that, we heard CNC Music Factory with Gonna Make You Sweat, one of the biggest dance floor anthems of the entire decade. And if that one doesn't get you moving, nothing will. All to come in the first hour of this evening is music from Shania Twain, Five, and Bruce Springsteen. But up next, we're going to slow it down a little with Daniel Bedingfield and If You're Not The One. 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

0: 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Before that, we heard the Bee Gees with For Whom the Bell Tolls. And whilst many people remember the...
1: I'm so glad we made it. 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

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It's coming to Gingiri Park, Redland Bay on Saturday, July 11 from 10 a.m. to 3 p.m. Featuring local performers in a family-friendly outdoor setting, it's the perfect excuse to pack yourself a picnic rug or chair and enjoy great tunes by the bay. 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We have still got plenty more great music headed your way this hour, including a great track from Sixpence None the Richer. But right now, let's keep the 90s vibes rolling with Company of Strangers and Motor City. 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

0: 5 and keep on moving here on Bay FM 100.3, a massive pop hit from 1999 and one of the group's most successful singles. And before that was Michael Jackson with Black or White. Released in 1991, it became an instant worldwide number one and showcased Michael's ability to blend pop, rock and powerful social messages into one unforgettable song. Well, we are getting close to the end of our first hour together on The 90s Show, but don't go anywhere. There is still another huge hour of 90s classics coming your way tonight. We've got more of your favourite songs, more memories, and plenty more reasons to sing along. Up next is Bon Jovi with Keep the Faith here on Bay FM 100.3, live and local across the Redlands Coast and beyond.
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women's magazines. About 6 months ago, I stopped buying women's magazines because it feels like there's nothing in there for me. I might as well be buying a magazine about yachts. There's just nothing in there for me. Why would I buy anything? Well, the only time I ever see anybody who looks a bit like me is underneath the word before.

Black Box and Right on Time, kicking off the final hour of the 90s show this evening here on Bay FM 100.3. That dance floor classic became one of the biggest selling singles of the early 90s and helped launch the explosion of house music into the mainstream. Well, here we are, the final hour of tonight's trip through the greatest decade in music, and what a night it's been so far. Thanks for spending your Tuesday evening with me. My name's Lani J, as we revisit the songs, the artists, and the memories that made the 90s so special. We've got plenty of fantastic music ahead this hour, including Duran Duran, Faith Hill, and the Mighty Mighty Bosstones. So make sure you stick around because we are finishing strong. Right now, here's Crowded House with Better Be Home Soon. 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

0: 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And before that, we heard Annie Lennox with No More I Love Yous, a stunning vocal performance that earned Annie a Grammy Award and reminded everyone why she remains one of the most distinctive voices in music. Still ahead this hour, we have got tracks from Queen, we got one from Ace of Base, we've got one from Steps. But first, here's Duran Duran with one of their biggest 90s hits, Ordinary World. 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

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Well, we have still got some great music to come before we wrap things up tonight, including a track from Eskimo Joe. Right now, though, it's Queen with The Show Must Go On. 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We are live and local across the Redlands Coast and beyond.

0: Hey, BFM, this is John Busby. 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

0: 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And before that, we had Ace of Base with All That She Wants, one of the defining pop hits of the early 90s, and it was released in 1992 and became a worldwide smash with its catchy reggae-inspired groove and that unforgettable hook. Well, it's hard to believe, but we're almost at the end of another edition of The 90s Show. There is still a couple of great tracks to go before we call it a night. But up next, it's Steps here on Bay FM 100.3, the heart and soul of the Bay. We're
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And that brings us to the end of another fantastic evening on The 90s Show. We've just heard Steps with 5678, and before that was Eskimo Joe with From the Sea. Well, thank you so very much for spending part of your Tuesday evening with me. I have had an absolute ball taking this trip back through the decade with you tonight, revisiting some of the biggest hits, unforgettable artists and memories that made the 90s so special. Whether you've been listening from the beginning or you've just joined us for the final hour, it's been wonderful having you along for the ride. I'll catch you again next week for another 2 hours packed with the songs that defined a generation. But taking us out tonight, let's finish with one more 90s classic. It's the Mighty Mighty Bosstones with The Impression That I Get. 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My name's Lani J, and we are more than just great 90s music. 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

Welcome to episode 84 of Metal Mayhem on 100.3 Bay FM, where we go through the best of heavy metal one riff at a time. I'm Lucas, and tonight we've got some killer tracks from the last 20-odd years, including some screams, cleans, and everything in between. So I'm just going to jump straight in. 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

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That was Alter Bridge with Addicted to Pain. Tonight we've heard tracks from them, Sleeping with Sirens, Bad Omens, Dayseeker, and more. 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

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That was Static Dress with Questioning, and that is the end of tonight's show. 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
5: The kookaburra is one of our most iconic birds. 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They're also monogamous. 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
1: Taking a quick check on the current weather outlook for Brisbane's Bayside. Overcast skies around the region this morning with a cool top near 16. Humidity is sitting high, so it'll feel a touch heavier than the temperature suggests. Clouds should gradually thin out later today, with a clearer afternoon on the way. Skies stay clear into the evening, with temperatures easing back to around 13 tonight. Tomorrow is looking partly cloudy, with a milder top near 20 and a low around 13. Right now in Manly, it's 16. That's the latest forecast for the Bayside, with thanks to Totally Workwear, your local workwear specialist. 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

And good morning and welcome to Wednesday Sunrise. I'm Rob Weeks. Great to have you along this morning. Coming up, we've got a song written during a creative crossroads for its artist, followed by one that became far bigger than anyone expected once it hit the radio. 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

0: You are listening to Sunrise on 100.3 Bay FM. And just a heads up, we're going to be out and about this Friday at the Cleveland Bowls Club for an outside broadcast. So why don't you come on down, catch up with the Bay FM team down there. We're all going to be down there and see some live radio in action. It's always a great atmosphere and a good chance to say hello. And we'll have a couple of little giveaways while we're there. 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

0: 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If you love live music with plenty of energy to keep an ear out for the Redlands Coast Utes, a popular dynamic cover band with a really live and diverse repertoire. They'll be performing at the Wynnum Fringe Festival on July 4th from 3 till 5 at the Lunchbox Theatre, and then they're going to be going to the light up at Lakeside and Victoria Point on July 5th from 5 till 5:30, and then again from 6:30 to 7:30. So definitely one worth checking out.
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0: 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Sunrise rolling along on 100.3 Bay FM. I'm Rob Weeks. Still to come, a couple of tracks that define a very different decade, but somehow set perfectly together. Stay with us. We're
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3: 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So open up.

as we head into the back end of Sunrise. Thank you for having us on this morning. I am Rob Weeks. It's been a pleasure to have you company. We've got more great music coming up to keep you company right here. Bongo is up next. 100.3 Bay FM.

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1: Good morning, I'm Lee Harrison. An inquiry into Labor's tax changes is wrapped up, with investors unhappy about the reforms. Nelson Scott reports.
2: The second and final day of the inquiry into the government's changes to capital gains tax and negative gearing has been held in Sydney. Witnesses were split between unions and social services groups in favour of the reforms and real estate and investment groups who are opposed. Jeff Wilson from Wilson Asset Management says the legislation would stifle productivity and slow the economy.
3: If we make productive investments less attractive, we should not be surprised if we get less of it.
2: But Joseph Mitchell from the ACTU claims the new laws will make it easier for workers to buy property.
4: We need a tax system that rewards work, not just wealth.
2: The inquiry will present its findings on Friday as Labor seeks to pass the laws by the end of the month. Nelson Scott, Canberra.
1: The Reserve Bank has made it clear it won't hesitate to hike interest rates unless inflation eases further. The RBA unanimously decided to keep the official cash rate at 4.35% after a two-day board meeting. Governor Michelle Bullock is hoping the peace deal between the US and Iran will see energy costs come down.
5: It's good news, and over the next few months we start to see oil prices settle down and we start to see supply chains and other commodities start to work properly again. Then that will help, I think, to ensure that inflation doesn't get supercharged.
1: The WA government has announced it's working to change how social housing places are prioritised, the first major reform to the waitlist system since the 1950s. Elise Gately reports.
6: The current system, which orders applicants into a general and priority list, then by the date they applied, is set to be replaced by a sorting system based on five criteria: safety, their current housing circumstances, medical conditions, accessibility needs, and cultural considerations. Housing Minister John Kerry says the reforms are overdue to fast-track those into social homes who need them most.
7: Those that are most immediate risk, homeless, women fleeing from domestic violence, would be assessed with the greatest need.
6: But the Liberals say the proposal just shuffles around the nearly 30,000 people who have already been in the queue for years. The state government is consulting stakeholders on the reforms, aiming to put them into effect by 2028. Elise Gately, Perth.
1: In other news, a Kurtz varied Ben Robert Smith's bail conditions, allowing him to attend an event at the Australian War Memorial in Canberra. He's been granted a temporary exemption so he can attend the opening of the Anzac Hall. And new figures show one person every day is dying of a drug overdose in Australia. The Pennington Institute report has found more than 2,500 people died from drug-induced deaths in 2024, the highest number ever recorded. This is Air News.
0: AFM Sport, brought to you by Hammond Four-Wheel Drive Tyres and More. They have you covered on-road and off-road.
1: Geelong says Jeremy Cameron is managing a hip niggle, but will play in Thursday's blockbuster against Fremantle. Tom Stewart is no certainty to return as he recovers from concussion. Cats coach Chris Gott says a lot of planning goes into Dockers star Luke Jackson.
8: I don't think it's good policy to come up against a champion and say, oh, actually, we'll be fine. It's better to be a bit wary of what he's capable of, and while still maintaining the confidence in the guys we have, and again, without being overconfident, we feel like we have a variety of options.
1: Maroons coach Billy Slater is keeping his powder dry over Queensland's plans for super sub Reece Walsh. Speaking ahead of tonight's must-win Origin 2, Slater declined to share where Walsh might feature, only that he's excited to see the Broncos star and Kalen Ponga light up the MCG.
9: Now, what a luxury for us to have a guy like Kalen Ponga that can wear the number one jersey and have a guy like Reece Walsh sitting there waiting for an opportunity.
1: And at the Nottingham Open, number one seed Alex de Minaur has beaten Canadian Gabriel Diallo 7-5-6-3, and fellow Sydney sider Rinki Hijikata has defeated Chilean Alejandro Tabilo 6-2-6-4. Australian Independent Radio News.
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11: Taking a quick check on the current weather outlook for Brisbane's Bayside. Patchy rain nearby around the Bayside today, heading for a top of 20. Expect a cool start with a low near 13 and fairly light winds. Cloudy conditions should ease later today, with skies clearing through the afternoon. Skies stay clear into tonight, with another cool low of 13 expected. Tomorrow is looking partly cloudy, with a mild top of 20 and a low around 13. Right now in Wellington Point, it's 16. That's the latest forecast for the Bayside, with thanks to Totally Workwear, your local workwear specialist. 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
13: 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I'm Bongo with you right up till 9 o'clock this morning with a great mix of music. Running solo this morning, our Eye in the Sky car will be back with us next Wednesday, but Kai did swing by during the week with some cooked crocodile for my taste test. Crikey. 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We'd like to say thank you to Rob for the Sunrise program. 5 a.m. weekdays. Well, the traffic jams are up and running straight away this morning. We've got one from Boundary Road to Panorama Drive here in Thornlands. But now it's Sue on Jobline.
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15: 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You'll get local container work, stable Monday to Friday hours, optional weekend work, well-maintained gear, auto and manual fleet options, one truck per driver and a supportive family-owned team that values good operators. 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
13: Cool.

Cliff Richard, Bay FM, and a little in love. Just had an early morning call from Graham and Josephine. Graham said he looked in his diary and he's telling me 7 years today I started on radio. They were the good days way back when it was the 5 a.m. sunrise. I really had a lot of fun doing that shift for 4 years. Talking sunrise, it's going to rise this morning at 6:37 and set at 1 minute past five. High tide coming in at 10 past 11, 1.9 of a metre. Well, I did tell you Kai swung by this week with some crocodile. It was cooked, no, it wasn't on a lead, and it was wrapped in pastry. The verdict? Crikey, it tastes and looks like chicken, but the thought? No, one bite, that was it. I'll eat pork, lamb, fish, oysters, but I will draw the line at snails or insects or crocodile. This is JJ Cale and it is The Devil in Disguise. Good morning.

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1: Currently not too bad on the gateway this morning. Light northbound delays stretching north of 8 Mile Plains. At the moment, Mount Gravatt, Capalaba Road yet to build. Even Mount Cotton Road, a very clear run at this point in time. Currently not seeing any dramas on Old Cleveland Road. That tends to build up heading west in the morning. Similar on Manly and Wynnum Road on both the approach towards Tingalpa. So certainly keep that in mind. To latest traffic on 100.3 Bay FM.
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Mountain of Strangers on BFM. And Loose Ends. We have an outside broadcast happening this Thursday at the Royal Esplanade Manly. It's for the start of the Brisbane to Bundaberg Yacht Race. How exciting. This is the newest offshore challenge on the Queensland sailing calendar, spanning 250 nautical miles, testing sailors' skills and strategy in open waters. Our lovely Georgia, she'll be live from 9am till 12 from the Royal Queensland Yacht Squadron to help get the fleet on their way. Good morning, this is David Bowie with China Girl, 26 minutes to 7.

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Bang the drum with a little passion, of course. New sport and weather, top of the hour. This is The Clash to rock the Casbah on this Wednesday morning. 9 minutes to 7.

0: I drove her mad. She went crazy because of me. I drove her nuts. She started hallucinating at the end. She started coming home late and I going, Carl, I'm seeing someone else. What? I said, there's no one here. She says, Carl, I'm sleeping with someone else. I said, you're not. It's me.
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Whether you're up watching the Origin tonight or 5 a.m. on Saturday for the soccer, where the average ticket on market price sells for around $3,000. Well, for that price, I can buy a TV. Watch it on the big screen. This is Ricky Martin, Cup of Life. It was the official song of the World Cup back in 1998.

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It's school drop-off time, and reduced speed zones are now active around primary, high schools and colleges. Please observe these reduced speed zones and respect the safety of our young Baysiders. Another community announcement from Bay FM. 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
1: Looks like the Gateway's northbound run just extending now from the Logan Motorway up towards Mount Gravatt Capalaba Road. Heavy Mount Gravatt Capalaba Road's westbound run into Wishart. It's pretty standard off Mount Cotton Road. Looks like old Cleveland Road, not too bad this morning. Redland Bay Road building a little from Linden Road up through to Capalaba, and not too bad Wellington Street this morning. Finucan Road a clear run as well. Chance at some slight delays at Manly Road to latest traffic on 100.3 Bay FM.
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That was Soundgarden with Black Hole Sun. Bob Seger, take us into the state news. Good morning. It's 28 minutes past

0: AFM National News, brought to you by Manly Harbour Village, where Brisbane meets the bay.
1: This is AIR News Queensland. I'm Lee Harrison. A new body will be established to improve the response to reports of alleged child sexual abuse and keep children safe. Steve Barker explains.
2: The state government will invest $250 million to establish an agency, the Queensland Protection Commission. Its aim? To improve the protection of children from sexual abuse. It's in response to a review that found multiple opportunities were missed to stop one of Australia's most notorious paedophiles. Attorney General Deb Frecklington says the commission will create a long overdue focus on protection and early detection. She added, protecting our children is a non-negotiable. The agency is scheduled to start work next February. Steve Barker, AIR News.
1: An investigation's underway following a fatal traffic crash in the state's scenic rim. A 67-year-old was killed yesterday when his vehicle collided with the rear of a truck stopped at roadworks in Kuranda. Police are urging other motorists who witnessed the event or have footage to come forward. Recreational fishers are demanding an end to the trial of 1.6-kilometre-long fishing nets in the Great Barrier Reef World Heritage Area. With more on that story, Peter Jones.
3: Tunnel nets were trialled in Bowen, the Whitsundays and Gladstone last year and are a proposed alternative to controversial gillnet fishing, which will be banned from June next year. Recreational angler Chris Burgess, who's fished the waters off Bowen for 5 years, is leading community opposition. He's told the ABC we're talking about a 1.6-kilometre-long net that indiscriminately captures every fish of any species within the area. He says that's going to have an impact on the recreational angling and fish populations for locals to enjoy. Peter Jones, AIR News.
1: The Brisbane budget is expected to inject billions of dollars into road infrastructure under Operation Smooth. The Lord Mayor is promising $100 million to help fix potholes. The budget will be unveiled today and is also expected to include a rate rise. To Sport Now, and Queensland will draw inspiration from one of their greatest sides ahead of tonight's Game 2 State of Origin blockbuster in Melbourne. Lachlan Gray reports.
4: The MCG hasn't been a happy hunting ground for the Maroons. Billy Slater's men needing to defy 30 years of history to beat the Blues in Game 2 and force a decider in Brisbane. There hasn't been a Queensland win at the G since Fatty Vorton and the Neville Nobodies down New South Wales in Game 2 of the 1995 series. Maroons fans have seen 5 losses either side of that famous victory, but this is a desperate Queensland side rallying around one of their own. Tino Faasuamalawi set to play on despite the recent death of his father. Rhys Walsh is the ace up Billy Slater's sleeve, while debutant Kulikefu Finifuiaki is tipped to bring the heat against a Blues side that snatched victory in Game 1. Lachlan Gray reporting.
1: And Aussie tennis star Alex de Minaur has advanced to the round of 16 at the Queen's Club Championships in London. This is AIR News Queensland.
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0: 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It's school drop-off time, and reduced speed zones are now active around primary, high schools and colleges. 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
7: 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Just great music. When it

country tune for your Wednesday morning. That was Ward Thomas, Carry You Home. I'm going to carry you into the latest news, sport and weather. Fallout Boy, good morning.

Creedence Clearwater Revival up around the bend, and that's what we are, up and around the bend to the third hour of the Bay Becky program. You're with me, Bongo, right up till 9 o'clock this morning, having a look at some of our local traffic jams. We have one at Spring Acre Road into Boundary Road. Expect a minute delay, so let's get on our magic carpet and let's go for a ride with Steppenwolf. Good morning, 8 minutes past 8.

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It's school drop-off time, and reduced speed zones are now active around primary, high schools and colleges. Please observe these reduced speed zones and respect the safety of our young Baysiders. Another community announcement from Bay FM. 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

0: Small Faces on Bay FM. Ichiku Park. A show not to be missed this Thursday night, the album show, PC and Chris, from 7pm till 10pm. This month they'll be featuring the following debut self-titled albums for America, Christopher Cross, Bad Company, George Thorogood and the Destroyers. What a great lineup. Then from 9pm, the live album feature is in honour of Sir Paul McCartney on his 84th birthday, Wings Over America. Also some very lively infotainment with this day in music segment. So don't forget to tune in to one of Bay FM's longest standing programmes. You may even hear some album tracks for the very first time. Let's now take a look at our traffic for your Wednesday commute.
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2: Looks like the Gateway's northbound run just extending now from the Logan Motorway up towards Mount Gravatt, Capalaba Road. Heavy Mount Gravatt, Capalaba Road's westbound run into Wishart. It's pretty standard off Mount Cotton Road. Looks like Old Cleveland Road, not too bad this morning. Redland Bay Road building a little from Linden Road up through to Capalaba, and not too bad Wellington Street this morning. Finucane Road, a clear run as well. Chance at some slight delays at Manly Road to latest traffic on 100.3 Bay FM.
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And The Emperor's New Clothes from her album. What a great title this is. I Do Not Want What I Haven't Got. 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Grab a meal and it starts at 7 p.m. This is Alter Ego and Rocker. 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

Luke Combs on Bay FM and the Loving's on you. In the hot seat at 9 o'clock, you've got Andy Turpin bringing music from the 60s right through to the 90s. Let's fast forward Monday morn brekkie program, 6 a.m. with me, Bongo. Enjoy the sport happening tonight and over the weekend. When I was young, I was scared of the dark. Now when I see my electric light bill, I'm scared of the lights. Take us to the top of the hour, Gary Moore. Friday on my mind, always. This is Queen, and you're my best friend. Have a great day.

0: AFM National News, brought to you by Manly Harbour Village, where Brisbane meets the bay.
1: Good morning, I'm Lee Harrison. The US president claims the next phase of negotiations with Iran to secure an agreement beyond a 60-day tentative deal will be easier than the first round. Officials in Switzerland say the Memorandum of Understanding will be formally signed at a mountainside resort in Bergenstock. Iran says decisions on nuclear and the lifting of sanctions will be settled after the ceremony. Speaking from the sidelines of the G7 summit, Donald Trump says the strait will open toll-free.
2: Ships are starting to move now. We're going to have it fully open by Friday. The ships are starting to move nicely. Oil is starting to go, and the prices are coming down rapidly. Stock market is going up rapidly. A lot of good things are happening.
1: The One Nation leader will address the National Press Club today for the first time in her near 30-year political career. Pauline Hanson's address comes as the minor party polls ahead of Labor and the Coalition. Major collision detectives are investigating whether a man who was found dead on the side of the Hume Freeway north of Melbourne this morning was hit by a passing vehicle. Madeline Burke reports.
3: Investigators were told a man was seen near a vehicle parked on the side of the Hume Freeway at Wallen around 2 this morning. Police were called to the location a short time later, where the man was found dead on the roadway. Major collision detectives are at the scene. Northbound lanes of the freeway remain closed. At this stage, investigators believe another vehicle may have been involved. They're urging anyone with dash cam to contact Crime Stoppers. Madeline Burke, Melbourne.
1: Two more people have now been charged over the kidnapping and murder of an 85-year-old Sydney grandfather earlier this year. Chris Bagsarian was taken from his North Ryde home in a case of mistaken identity before his body was found at Pitt Town 11 days later. Four people are already before the courts, with two others now due in court today. New South Wales Police Commissioner Mel Lanyon not ruling out further arrests.
4: We still believe there may be others involved, and we'll continue to investigate with the goal of putting them before the court.
1: The salary packages handed to the country's most senior bureaucrats are under the spotlight. The Independent Remuneration Tribunal is undertaking a 14-month review of whether the pay packets are still fit for purpose. Some senior public officials are being paid between $800,000 and $1 million. And Virgin Australia is facing scrutiny over plans to pocket more than $90 million in unused COVID travel credits. Many customers accepted the credits, which are due to expire at the end of this month, instead of refunds during the pandemic. National Senator Bridget McKenzie wants the airline to scrap the expiry date or give customers their money back. This is Air News.
0: AFM Sport, brought to you by Hammond Four-Wheel Drive Tyres and More. They have you covered on-road and off-road.
1: Geelong says Jeremy Cameron is managing a hip niggle but will play in Thursday's blockbuster against Fremantle. Tom Stewart is no certainty to return as he recovers from concussion. Cats coach Chris Gott says a lot of planning goes into Dockers star Luke Jackson.
5: I don't think it's good policy to come up against a champion and say, oh, actually, we'll be fine. It's better to be a bit wary of what he's capable of, and while still maintaining the confidence in the guys we have. And again, without being overconfident, we feel like we have a variety of options.
1: Maroons coach Billy Slater is keeping his powder dry over Queensland's plans for super sub Reece Walsh. Speaking ahead of tonight's must-win Origin 2, Slater declined to share where Walsh might feature, only that he's excited to see the Broncos star and Kalen Ponga light up the MCG.
6: Now, what a luxury for us to have a guy like Kalen Ponga that can wear the number one jersey and have a guy like Reece Walsh sitting there waiting for an opportunity.
1: And at the Nottingham Open, number one seed Alex de Minaur has beaten Canadian Gabrielle Diallo 7-5-6-3, and fellow Sydney sider Rinki Hijikata has defeated Chilean Alejandro Tabilo 6-2-6-4. Australian Independent Radio News.
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8: Taking a quick check on the current weather outlook for Brisbane's Bayside. Patchy rain nearby around the region today, heading for a top of 21. Humidity stays fairly high, sitting in the upper 60s through the day. Showers linger, but should ease back a little later today into the afternoon. Skies clear towards this evening, with an overnight low of 13 expected. Tomorrow is looking partly cloudy, also with a low near 13 and a top around 20. Right now in Wellington Point, it's 16. That's the latest weather update, thanks to Totally Workwear, locally owned and operated. 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
9: 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My name is Andy Turpin, and I'm coming to you live and local this morning right across the Redlands Coast and beyond from Radio House here in Thornlands. I'm going to be with you right through until midday today, bringing you more than just great music. But before we get into the show, I would, as always, just like to thank the wonderful and talented Bongo for another great brekkie show this morning. It's always great waking up to Bongo, so a big thank you for that. And the great music is going to continue right throughout the day here at Bay FM. So coming up in the morning show, we have got tracks from Bruce Springsteen, we've got one from Smokey, and we are going to take a little trip back to the sensational 60s in around about half an hour's time. That's the Big O, Roy Orbison. He's coming up. But to kick things off this morning, it is Belinda Carlisle and Heaven is a Place on Earth. She must have been to the Redlands. You are listening to Mornings with Andy Turpin, live and local, right around the Redlands Coast and beyond.

0: That was Wet, Wet, Wet on Bay FM 100.3 with Love Is All Around. Before that, we heard from Bruce Springsteen with Born to Run. And at the top of that set was Belinda Carlisle with Heaven Is a Place on Earth. Hey folks, I've just got to tell you about the concert series here at Bay FM, and it's on tonight from 7 till 8pm with Herman Nieuwenberg. And this week he is presenting Amy Winehouse live at Gladstonebury from 2008. It was recorded on June 28, 2008, and Amy took to the famous Pyramid Stage in a performance that's remembered as one of the most raw and memorable moments of her career. Despite the personal struggle she faced, her incredible talent shone through with songs from her acclaimed albums, Frank and Back to Black. Sadly, Amy's life was cut short in 2011, but her unique blend of jazz, soul and R&B continues to inspire music fans around the world. So that's tonight, 7 till 8pm with Herman Nieuwenberg, right here on Bay FM 100.3. Radio still to come. We've got tracks from Smokey, we've got Carly Simon on the way, and also one from Sir Cliff Richard. But coming up next, it's Billy Joel with Uptown Girl. 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

That was John Farnham on Bay FM 100.3 with Hearts on Fire. And still to come in the morning show today, we've got tracks from Boris Gardner, we've got Mental as Anything on the way, and also one from the Eagles. But coming up right now, we are going to take that little trip back to the sensational 60s. It's Roy Orbison, and it's over. 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
4: 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To take out the first hour of the morning show this morning, we've got the Mentals on the way with rock and roll music. We've got the Eagles. They're going to take us up to the 10 o'clock news with New Kid in Town. And coming up next, it is Sir Cliff Richard and he's Wired for Sound. 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